0: 777.
1: Go ahead, 777.
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0: No tow, no ambulance. The operator of 5 Kilo Yankee Papa 2-8 was cited for 89.9. You can close me in for a crash report, please.
2: 765.
1: Good.
2: Clear the rock. You can put those same three units out at Marymount Park.

0: 71 and 780.
1: Hey.
0: Yes, sir, this is 17 Binnacle Lane, apartment 2 for the ambulance call. It's going to be for an elderly female with Alzheimer's. At the end of the call, I guess that female was striking the reporting party.
1: Hey, when I have it. Tommy, take your time. No rush. See if you have that in route. Seven oh, I'm down Germantown. You can keep the 80 clear. I'll assist the 81.
0: Appreciate that.
1: I have that.

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0: 995 Southern Artery. The youth hanging out in front. Yeah, at the front door and a few inside on the first floor smoking.
1: 8-3, Kilo 12, Richard.
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2: 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It's clear.

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0: Could be giving the gentleman a courtesy ride to Father Bill's from Lebrecht Field. He went the wrong direction. Start mileage is going to be
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1: Steve.

0: 지어서. Going out at 75 water with the A3. Do you have anything more?
1: We are working on it right now. Stand by. There's nothing further on that right now.
0: We're clear, Mary Park. You can put those units out of the crusher down the neck.

0: 一直开门问客。
1: That is correct. The address they gave. Last pass call was a well-being check back in February. Party checked fine.
2: Control to 783.
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1: 76. 82.
0: 86. Jackson Field, 375 Southern Artery here. That brick building, where there are bathrooms, I believe it's supposed to be locked, but the reporting party is concerned because he saw two males in there. So he thinks there's still someone inside.
2: Control X-ray, cooler off and open.
1: A1. Area of Faction Field, I'll hop on that so you can keep those cells.
0: Received 86, you can stay clear.
1: Tony.
3: That body was dropped off at Flower Bills, Indian Mileage 35812.3. Can you show me to it?
0: Received, wind control 2052.

0: What's up?
1: Hi.
0: The caller thought she heard some noise from apartment number 1, but it's empty and appears unoccupied. Is he going clear?

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1: Received 773.
0: Got it.
1: Thank you, 125 Granite. There is a lockbox in the notes there.

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0: 75, clear, 4,000.

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1: What are the male parties? Sleeping. Parking lot, Thomas Crane Library, next to Kuchimia's.
2: Receive you an ambulance?
1: Yeah, I'll take one.

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1: Yeah, I'm
2: taking one. No rush.
0: Received. 72.
3: Yep, I'm on my way up there.
0: Thank you.

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0: I'll be going clear. I was accidental. Actually, we'll get back to you.
1: X-ray 5, we're clear, accidental. Receive.

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1: Traffic enforcement closing out 3 citations in the area of East Squanum Street, Quincy Shore Drive.

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0: On Claremont Ave, in the area of South Street, for a white sedan, a male in the car, looks like he might be drinking, possibly homeless, has also been urinating outside the car.
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1: 783.
0: That's going to be unfounded. No occupied vehicles on Claremont or South Street. 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
1: 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Go ahead.
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1: Go ahead.
2: Sorry, I thought you were just calling me.
1: I was. Will you join the 7-9 at the CVS? The burglar alarm has got an open door.
2: I have it. 7-8 to 7-9. I'm leaving the pumps. I'll be there in a couple minutes.
3: I'll be on that, so 7-8.
4: I have it. 7-8. You can stay clear. Kilo 7-9. Go ahead.
5: Kilo 9, we're going to just have them wait until I get there. We have a problem, Connor, after all.
4: I received. Just be advised, there is a Kilo responding. His name is Eric Wayne, Gray Subaru, 5 to 10 minutes.
5: Kilo 12. Hoping I'm not to assist the Kilo 9. If an emergency comes into my area, I can break off.

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3: Remote.
0: Seven, seven, five. Can you start to 100 Whitwell Street, the Asher Park, for the SP mail? I was walking across the courtyard trying doors. It's going to be a black male, 45 years old, wearing a beige zip-up jacket. 786, will you join the 75?
3: 87.
4: 75, how's it going out?
3: I'll go there for the 86.
0: Received 86, you can cancel.
3: Where is he? I'm a free about.
0: Received.
5: Chilling out, mom.
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0: Received.

0: சிஸ்டம் போது
1: Because he just went down Whitwell towards Adams.
0: Okay, man.
2: Receive. Go ahead, Ethan.
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4: I'm out at CVS and 7-8 to the other units here. I'll be on the backside by Hummock Road.
1: Seven 5-8-6. The RP is in between on the 140 side. Good, nothing coming out. What will happen?

0: 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There's another stairwell here.
1: Thanks for your photo.

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1: Anything.

0: 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Engine 5 is clear, returning.
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0: 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That'll be going clear. It's going to be a transport. Actually, we'll get back to you.
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0: 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It's clear.
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2: 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You can put me out.

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1: Vehicle's backfilled into the call. Joe Breeze, the driver. He's been sent on his way.
0: Is he?

0: by the Texans.
1: You are, sir.
0: I don't think that's going to be here.
1: Yeah.
0: Appreciate it.

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1: Thank you.

0: 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Close mail for an FIO, please. Kelowna. X-ray, I'll get back in.
1: Please.

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1: 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They are starting CPR on him.
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1: 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She's unresponsive now.
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1: Seven oh first off. The first half units are all securing. The last half's securing the residence for now. Sergeant Clark's at the hospital, and he'll take over from there.
2: Yes, sir.
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0: 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She was advised to contact Santander in the morning. She was trespassed in the manager Manny's present. I'll add her name to the call and in the notes.

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2: 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You can show me clear.
3: Mercy. Seven, seven, six. Seven, six, if you can take the abandoned call, 117 Sacram Street. Female on the other end could be heard crying before hanging up. Call back was sent to voicemail. Shown within 4 meters of the above address.
4: 76 has
5: control to 76.
4: Go ahead, sir.
5: After doing a little digging on that phone number, I added the RP's name. She resides at 515 Quincy Shore, so I don't know if she's walking back to that address now.
4: Proceed. Thank you, sir.

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0: Can you put me out with Mass Reg, Lima Victor, Alpha, 7117? I'm at School Street and Parking Way, facing northbound.
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0: Back to CVS on Beale Street. Manny's calling back stating the female that was just trespassed came back and smashed the windows out of his car.
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0: I'm just by Beale at Newport. You can leave me clear, but did that female from the CVS have a vehicle or anything so I keep an eye out?
1: 7:30, I don't think we have one. None was provided.

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0: 74, if I can have you assist at 165 School Street for the DMV, what is impeding traffic? Schlager's just going to be on the tow.

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3: 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I'm all set.

0: 82, pull me off of the 79, Novi Central with that. Todd, if you see the S.
1: Received.
0: A4, that car's on its way, clear.
1: Received.
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1: Received, XA2. Seven nine.
3: 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We're off with one that might be delayed. The incident down at CVS.

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0: 13 Temple Street, XS Brokers for the commercial alarm. It's going to be front left door alarm activation. No key holder reach.
1: Where is it?

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2: 82.
1: 82.
2: Just so you have it, that female's ID, never demographic. She's been released at the time.
1: Seven up.
3: All right, could you change this to a sudden ME declined? Still waiting to hear from CPAC. I'm going to come and start writing. 777 is going to hang out there until I hear from CPAC.
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0: I know this is out of your area, but if you could head over to 104 Sagamore Street for the loud noise. RP states there are people being loud in an unknown unit in the building, and they weren't cooperative with any of the further info.
1: 8-4, I have it.
2: 7-9, I'm clear from the last. I can take that.
0: Received, disregard 8-4.
1: Received, thank you, 7-9.

McQuincy Fire Department broadcasting engine 2 to McDonald's, 275 Hancock Street, on medical. That's McQuincy Fire Department broadcasting engine 2 to McDonald's, 275 Hancock Street, on medical.

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0: 7-6.
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0: seminar. Just to let you know, we received a second call on this now. Different RP.
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0: Permission. Seven, eight, two. Stand by with Brewster for Father Bill's. It's going to be a DK party in the woman's dorm.

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0: 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I know this is out of your area, but if you can start to 1 Cannon Road for the DK female refusing to get out of the vehicle. It's going to be a green Toyota RAV4. 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
0: Yeah, with an MVA on C at the Navy support yard.
1: Mercy, let me know if you need a tow.
2: A2A.
1: Can you go with that again?
2: The 80s out with it. The single car into the fence. Inside a hook, side an X-ray. I got a 44.
1: Mr. Can I get a better location for that?
2: It's into the fence at the Navy's 4 yards over here where the Transit Academy is.
3: A5, I'm off on that location as well.
1: It's going to be...

0: 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I got a plate when you're ready.
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0: Plate's going to be 1 Charlie Delta 599. 1 Charlie Delta 599.
1: Listen.
0: Yeah, you got a S number as well when you're ready.
1: Go ahead.
0: It's going to be Sierra 337-97762. Again, it's Sierra 337-97762.
1: 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Everything's active all around.
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1: We have.
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1: A2. Alright, if you can call one more person for me. Call the grid. The electrical box over here was on sale a little bit.
0: Where's it?

0: 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Return on the rescue. Could you start National Grid here, please, to investigate a transformer issue?
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1: Engine 1, answer.
0: Engine 1, do you have a pole number for that transformer?
1: So this is not a transformer on a pole. This looks like it could be a switch. It's right on the grass in front of the naval station. It was hit by, it was struck by the vehicle and pushed off its foundation. The wires are exposed.
0: Okay, received. It's a box that was on the grass, struck by vehicle, wires exposed.

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1: Edgar.
0: National Grid's been notified, just waiting in the ETA.
1: Edgar.

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1: Fire alarm is answering, Engine 1.
0: Police are going to stand by for the toll with red. Car secured. Engine 1's clear. Do you have a number for the Naval building itself or contact?
1: I do. I can get off. I got off the police cat.
0: Yeah, the police weren't sure who to contact, but there's some significant damage to the barrier and the fencing around the station that someone's going to need to look after them.
1: Received. I'll try calling those numbers on the CAD too and can come up with it. Engine 1, you're clear.
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0: 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We're all set.
1: I have it, sir. Thank you.
0: Well, thank you. 770 under control.
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0: Hey, TPAC, they just declined as well, so I'm going to finish up right now.

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0: Unit setting to 56 Elm Ave. This party is known to the RP. It's going to be the ex-boyfriend of the female who used to live there. RP states that he potentially carries a firearm on him. His name's going to be Alex. That's all we got right now.
1: Seven and a half, alcohol.
2: Clear. One is also.

0: 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I'll start towards LMAV as well.
1: Thank you.
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1: Number one, I'm going to go clear from Euclid. X-ray 6 is probably going to be transporting South Shore.
2: Receiving, I have that A5.
0: 7-3, you can put me out on Elm just in case they need any of my equipment.
3: Just so you have it, their first body is no longer on scene. I'm just speaking with the LP now.
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0: 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Just be advised, that party's GOA at the moment.
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0: 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I'm just going to play the area. Possible Chevy Malibu, Florida Reg. 124 Hancock Street.
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0: So give you a crime or anything? I have a Chevy Malibu parked at CVS, unoccupied Florida Reg.
1: Nah, we have no crime here. It's more of an SP incident. If you do come across the occupant, it'd be more of a well-being check.
0: Received. What's the occupant's name and description?

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0: Received. Is she with a male as well?
1: Yes.
0: Received. They might be in the store. I'll just wait to see if I can find them.
2: Simply, all we have for that male party is his name is Alex.
3: 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Going to be Florida Ridge 97 Alpha, Victor Whiskey, X-ray.
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1: Merci.
2: Seven three to 79. They check out. They've been advised not to go back there. They've been sent on their way.
3: Okay, Abbott, thank you.

0: 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You can show me clear.
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0: So we have a 7-5 that, with two shooty drive, condos right across from, UPS store. It looks like they opened on one of the, buildings.
1: Understood.
2: I'm
0: with 7-3. The door is wide open. We're not going to answer. We're going to make entry.
1: Receive.

0: 7:30. 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
1: Sure.

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0: 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There's a malfunction with the door. You show us. Argument's clear.
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1: Mercy.

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0: To Seaport Drive, room 226 for the well-being check. RP called, wanted to get a hold of staff but couldn't. Sounds confused. Don't know the reason why she wants the staff. We tried calling the facility, no answer.
1: I have it all the last.
0: Thank you.
1: Seven eight four. No answer either door. I'm going clear.
2: Receive.

تمام. 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No EMS needed. 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
0: I can have you guys start to follow bills in the dining room for the overdose. 3 Narcans have been administered. 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
1: 82.

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So just an update. He is responsive now.

0: 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Broad Street.
1: Rescue one, you're responding. The Quincy Fire Department broadcasting Rescue 1 to 39 Broad Street. Father Bill's on medical. That's the Quincy Fire Department broadcasting Rescue 1, 39 Broad Street. Father Bill's on medical.

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Roger, dining room.

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1: A2.
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1: Go ahead.
0: Can you start me an X-ray of C Street at the artery? I'm off at the party under the influence.
1: C Street and artery. Can you repeat the last part? It came in broken up.
0: I'm off at the party. He's under the influence. Needs an X-ray.
1: Received.

0: 777. In the area of 115 Newport Ave. Let's have a bend in that one.
1: Alright, I'm in the area. You can put me out on it.
0: Appreciate it.

0: 7-6.
1: So, Mr. Can I have you go to 11 Clement Terrace for the difficulty grade?
0: Yep, you got it. That's one to the S units. The last riders are coming out of UMass now. The trail van flight.
2: 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This is the Quincy Fighter Bomb broadcasting Engine 2 to 11 Clement Terrace on medical. That's the Quincy Fighter Bomb broadcasting Engine 2, 11 Clement Terrace on medical.
0: And it's all one group.
1: Let me see that show up.
3: 777.
1: 777.
3: Alright, it's all quiet here. I'm not being flagged down. You can show me clear if you want to put me on 11 Clement. Stick me on 776.
1: 776, if you're nowhere nearby, you can cancel.
0: Appreciate it.

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1: Correct, 11 Clement Terrace.

0: 785.
1: Transporting 1-2 Milton. I'll be clear.
2: X-ray 1 is going to Milton.

0: 777. I'll be going clear. Actually, he's going to be transporting him to Milton.
1: Mercy, do you know what X-ray that was?
0: Stand by one.

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1: Engine 1 loud when you're responding. This is the Quincy Flagpoint Broadcasting. Engine 1, ladder 1, 459 7 Audrey on the investigation. That's Quincy Flagpoint Broadcasting. Engine 1, ladder 1, 459 7 Audrey on the investigation. Car 2?
0: Car 2, Evan.
1: Car 2, Evan.

0: one's off. 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
1: Engine one, you're off, and you have scrub it up command.
2: Yankee 4, does Fire have something else with an otter?
3: Don't believe so.
4: Greg, I'll call the Fire. 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
2: Yeah, something's going on at the car wash. I'll let you know. I'm just finishing up that best buddy's detail.
3: Number 3, Greg, I think it's an investigation.

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0: rescue the fire alarm. We're at the Naval Reserve Station investigating a past incident, and panel's going off. She's going to investigate the panel here.
1: Fire alarm has at Rescue 1. You're at the Naval Station investigating the alarm panel.

0: 773.
1: Okay.
0: Point Circle, Unit 608. Mario's back spasms.
1: Okay.

0: Don't agree with that.
1: Resume.
2: Seven five.
1: 54 Miller Street, section 12. It's gonna be a Linda Land. She's aware of the section. She's gonna be on the second floor. She's in a manic state, not combative.
2: 4 hours of 10 coming from the station.
3: I am as well, sir.
4: Be clear to control. Just have those units come in off a cross street. Millery Transfer Parkway is closed to the Norton.
1: All right. 75 and 74 coming through cross.
0: Appreciate it. Thank you.
4: What was the number 54?

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1: Calling.
0: Yes, sir. You can show me clear. I'll get back to you.
1: 15.

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1: 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Maneuvers.
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0: Community services, 1120 Hancock Street. Second floor stairwell 8, the door is open, no one reached. Alarms are going off.
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1: Got it.
2: Roger, I'll grab that cruiser.
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1: 80. In the area of 50 Pelican Road, a tree into a house.

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0: 43 Pelican Road for the tree that fell on the wires. Wires are smoking. 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
0: This is the Quincy Fire Farm broadcasting. Engine 6, 43 Pelican Road on the wires down. That's the Quincy Fire Farm broadcasting. Engine 6, 43 Pelican Road on the wires down.
1: Good. I'm not far from David Street. I can take that one. Alright, 7-8 disregard.
2: I have advantage, sir.

0: 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Ladder 4 is on the road.
1: 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We'll call National Grid. 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Ladder 4, you're on the road.

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1: Unreadable. Can you say again? Speak up a little.
0: Yeah, Christian went to the hospital with the ambulance, so A2 is now on the test end.
2: AK7.
0: Yeah, good.
2: Yeah, John, it's a pretty good sized branch. It's resting on top of some guy's car. I'm gonna need someone to come down and take care of this, I guess.
1: Alright.

0: 780.
1: Hey.
0: Can I get another available unit to shut down the other side of the street in the area of Pelican and Patrell Road?
1: It was just the 780 block off Pelican and Patrell.
0: 86, I have it.

0: Thank you, 7.
1: 6 the fire alarm. Can you have the building inspector respond here too, please?
0: Vehicles can't get by.
2: Have it. The building inspector?
1: Against the house.
2: Fire alarm has that. We'll notify the building inspector. What number house is that on?
1: 43 Pelican.
2: 43, we have it.
3: Triple seven.
4: 43 Norfolk Street, there's a tree and a wire down.
3: Five.

0: November 7,
1: Ed.
0: The school bus is here. Can you put in a 66 Park Street? Like, used Rance came down and was blocking the entire street. It also came down on top of Master Edge 4, Yankee, Mike, Papa, 7-5. That was not a man of pants. But just make sure it's in the call.
1: I'll put in a new call.
0: Alright.
2: Farland, I'm calling engine 6.
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0: 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We need the power company out at the corner of Acton and Norfolk. Pole 10 is hanging, leaning. Pull the wires down from 143. They're all pulled.
1: Fire alarm has it. Engine 4, pole number 10. 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
0: Engine 2 to engine 4, we're coming up on Elmwood Ave. We're going to 40 Acton. Is this in the same spot? Water fire alarm. You're going to want to call forestry. We got a tree from 35 Acton. It's crossed the street. It's taking all the power lines down.
1: Fire alarm to engine 4. Forestry is about 30 minutes out.
0: Received.

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1: Having an ETA for building.
2: 4 standing by.
0: File under engine 6. We gave him a call. We do not have an ETA yet. Stand by. Engine 4, PD said Forest Street is 30 minutes out from the city.
2: Received. Those power lines on Acton are from pole 5 all the way up to Norfolk pole 10.
0: Problem has it, engine 4, power pole number 5 all the way up to power pole number 10.
2: Four to four truck. You guys check those wires yet?
3: The negative on the cable wires. Making my way down past the tree.
4: Engine 2 is off in the area where engine 4 is.
0: Bomb has it. Engine 2, you're off in the area with engine 4.

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1: Answering.
0: The resident at 36 Acton said that the tree fell into her house.
1: Who has that? We're making our way down Acton. We're walking.
0: McFarland has that.
1: 4-2. I'm with them. You're all set. You can return.
2: Thank you, Engine 4. Engine 2 is clear. Returning.
3: 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Returning.

0: order fire alarm. If you can, have the building department come out and take a look at this 36 acting.
1: Fire alarm has that. We're on the phone with them right now. They're being made aware.
2: Definitely going to need the forestry.
3: All right, it's going to be a bit.
1: Bomb engine four.
0: Put that caution tape. Let's start taping this off.
1: File, I'm calling Pelican Road Command.
4: Answer.
1: Building inspector said 15 minutes.
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1: File, I'm calling engine four.

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1: The building inspector is going to respond to your location after he's done with 43 Pelican Road.
0: Okay.

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2: I'm loud at 2. We used up all our caution tape. Swing down Elmwood. Drop off whatever caution tape you have.

74 and 785. Yeah, head over to one and file the bills in the unwanted party. I guess the mail party is suspended now. He's refusing to leave.

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1: Engine 2, you're back.

0: 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Let the deep, you know, when that tree came down, it took the sidewalk out from in front of number 35 Acton. The sidewalk is all heaved up.
1: Fire alarm has a tree also damaged sidewalk in front of 35 Atkins.

0: 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Can you call the Red Cross? We're going to have five displaced at 43 Pelican.
1: File Mariposa, engine 6. Notify Red Cross. 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
2: 777-6. Ron, do you have enough phones to get through the ranges?
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4: Central in Acton.
1: Right, so you're off.
3: Same way, let me check.

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1: Roger.
0: 420 East Quantum in the lobby on the well-being check of female party. Not answering the door.
1: Mercy.

0: Yeah, this branch is blocking the whole street. There's no way anybody can come and go. I don't have to stand by here. I can take that call.
1: Actually, we just got a hold of my husband, and she stepped out for the day. So we're good there. 7-8, you can cancel.
0: Thank you, sir. Stick around here, but I'll be clear for calls.
1: See, thank you.

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1: Yes.
0: Do you want that gentleman a ride up to the library so we can make a phone call and figure out what he's doing for the rest of the day?
1: Probably not much.
2: Follow him at latitude. Follow him at latitude, you're clear. Remaining on the road.

0: water fire alarm. Let the electric company know they got two poles down on Acton, live wires. It's been taped off. Quincy Police has two cruisers, and we've taped off what we can. We're backing out of here.
1: Farm has an engine four, two poles down on Acton. The police have blocked it off. You've caution taped everything you can. Engine four, you're clear returning.
0: Nothing behind you. Back up.

0: final, I'm calling engine 6.
1: Answer.
0: Red Cross has been notified. They do not have an ETA at this time.
1: Received. We're going to need FAR 3-2. Do you have them respond?
0: Problem has that. We'll call DPW. Fire alarm to engine 6, DPW has already been notified for Pelican Road.
1: Received.

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0: 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It's a branch in a vehicle. It's also blocking the street.
1: Have it.

0: 779.
1: What?
0: Air is towing on the disorder. Over a tow.
2: Fours and quarters.
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0: Yankee 7. 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Actually hit the front of my, vehicle. I got a citizen that just came by while, I was looking at it, and he's gonna pull, he has a winch in the front of his, Jeep. He's gonna try and pull it over to the side of the road for us to get access to the road. Received.
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0: Received.

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0: 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Base up motion.
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0: Five protection, 190 Willard's, a tree on the roof.

0: fix the fire alarm. You let the Red Cross know that those residents who are displaced are sheltering at 44 Pelican. Engine 6 is going to clear.
1: Firm as it, Engine 6. We'll notify the Red Cross that the residents at 43 are sheltering at 44 Pelican Road. Clear returning.

Sorry. Could you just add Mass Reg 3, 4, 5, 8 Yankee Tango to the call? That's the vehicle that the branch fell on when he was driving down East Squanum, or West Squanum. Branch has since moved on to the side of the road. He's given a case number with the damage. I'll be clear.

0: 774.
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0: Runway is a tree down, a wire. 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
0: Appreciate it, thank you. 7-4 just recovered.

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1: Probably aren't. 7-5, you can disregard that.
0: I have it, thank you.

0: 75. 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It's a pretty large tree about halfway into the cemetery. It really only affects cemetery traffic. So I'll go clear if you could just notify forestry and have them added to their list.
1: Got it, thank you.
2: 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That's the Quincy Fire Department broadcasting Engine 5, Father McMahon Way on the wires down.
1: 785.
3: Right.
1: 127 Faxon Park Road is a tree down. By 127 blocking one lane of traffic.
3: Receive. Thank you, Senator.
0: 775.
1: 75.
0: Fire is pulling up now as well, and we'll take care of the wire that's down.
1: Received.
4: I put the caller's information on the call. Added some notes. He's been advised and sent on one.
1: Thank you.

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1: Greenleaf at Woodward Avenue and Tree Limb Down blocking the road at the corner of Greenleaf.
0: Got it.
2: Thank you, seven. Yeah, I don't know if you called for us to cancel for me, but that gentleman was unable to move those rights, Chief. So still going to need them to get the second branch of fellow, get this vehicle. I'll give you a plate for my car. It's minor damage to the hood.

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2: You put Marine 1 in service, and if you get any calls, there's a derelict boat drifting into Rock Island Cove. I'm responding.
0: 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You'll need a forestry and National Grid.
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1: Yes.
0: It just looks like it's just a lodge tree branch, no actual tree. Roof's okay, they're gonna take care of it on their own. I'll be clear.
1: Receive.
0: A5.
1: Yes.
0: That street light at Franklin and Kendrick, it's not hanging, it's just kind of tilted. Definitely needs to be re-secured, but it looks pretty steady right now, but it's operational.
1: Receive A3, I'm going clear.
2: Receive, thank you, A5.
1: Seven. Good.
0: Appears secure, I'll be going clear.
1: Thank you.
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0: Eyvallah. This is a tree that was ripped out of the ground. 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
1: All right. 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
0: All right. I'm just going to try to push people down Phipps and handle it, and I'll just stand by.
1: Received.

0: 8-4, that's definitely passable. 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You're going to have to come and move this at some point today.
1: Receives. Thank you.

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1: We're going to caution tape off this road. 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
0: Farlam has a message, engine 5. 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

0: 84, Greenleaf at Woodward. 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
1: All right, I'll let them know. Thank you.

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1: Four, you're responding. 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
1: Fire alarm answering.
0: Outside of the entrance at the Fowler House, pole number one. We have wires down that are alive. 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
1: Farmhouse at engine one, pole number one outside of the Fowler House. 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
1: Abandoned call 270 at Highland Ave, 12 meters. There is a permit at that address.
0: Seven five. I'm just pulling up to say yet. Fire might be clearing. You want to keep the 7-3 clear, but take care of that while I'm over here.
1: 7-3, disregard.
2: For the fire alarm, phone line on the ground from pole 36 to 237. We've cut it and secured it. Let the phone company know. Thank you.
3: Fire alarm has the engine 4 phone line from pole 36. You've cut it, secured it. We'll let the phone company know.
4: Engine, what's the fire alarm? On that wire down, when you notify National Grid, that wire is still live. It tripped the neutral, so they do need to respond to us with a priority, okay?
3: Problem has that, Engine 1, the wire is still currently alive. We'll notify National Grid to make it a priority.
5: 7-8.
1: Good.
5: Just, yeah, but Tommy, there's good size limits going across the whole road. I'll be blocking at Fayette and Wilson, preventing traffic from going down.
4: And just 6 is back.
3: 6, you're back.

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0: Be good for the DBW at Greenleaf Street and Woodward. A tree down blocking the intersection there. They can put that on their list, forestry and DBW.
1: Fire alarm has Engine 1, Greenleaf and Woodward, tree down in the middle of the road.
2: Four and quarters.
1: Four, you're back.

781. Sir, I was able to clear that branch out of the way on Wavin Road. While I was doing that, another branch fell on Furnace and Maple. I got it positioned mostly out of the way, but it's a pretty large tree here. If you can just notify DPW, they're going to need to cut it. It's impeding the sidewalk entirely as well.

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3: 8-4.
0: 1025 Hancock Street by Aline Street. Some wires down, some branches out front.
3: Those wires don't appear to be electrical. They're hanging off the pole to the side, out of the flow of traffic. They just need to be tied up. I'll be clear.
0: Received.
3: Number one.
4: And your five's off.
2: Five, you're off.
0: 8-4, stay clear.
3: Appreciate it, thank you.

0: 5 to fire alarm. Pole 19 at the corner of Common and Copeland, just cable phone wire.
1: Silent hazard, pole 19, phone wire. Is it in the way or anything? Do you need someone out there right away?

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1: Engine 1 answering.
0: Engine 1, can you call the board at your convenience?
1: We have that received.

0: 7-4.
1: Huh?
0: You could probably put in, mass range 6-0, Fox, Alpha 2-3 is damaged by the, being part of the tree on, fell on the hood.
1: Alright,
0: 7-3
1: and...
0: 7-3.
1: Police station lobby. I'm gonna pass the metric.

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1: Good. Yeah, about 204 is forgive you. It's blocking one lane cross on southbound until you need me.
2: You said it's just one lane?
1: Yeah, it's blocking one lane and going to the other lane a little bit. But cars are still able to pass by.
2: All right, hang out there. I'm going to show you clear in case I need you.
1: Got it.
3: Engine 5 back in quarters.
4: 5, you're back.
5: Thank you, 7. Can I get a case number for this call? I'm on Davis Street for the owner of that vehicle.
1: 7-4. It's off the road. It's on the sidewalk. But Forrest, you'll have to come pick this up at some point, and you can close it up.
2: Received. Yankee 7. It's going to be 2609805.
5: So on the last two was 05?
2: 5.
5: Thank you.

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0: 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Can't get up.
1: 360.

0: Somebody want him out. X-ray 3 to control.
1: Good.
0: X-ray 3, that was the stations inside, outside.
1: Inside the church. 7-5 to X-ray 3, we're on the second floor right in the chapel.
0: Thank you.

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0: 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She was advised. You can show me clear.
1: Received.

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1: This is the Quincy Fire Pump broadcasting. Engine 5, Ladder 1, 788 Willard Street, Unit 212 on the investigation. That's the Quincy Fire Pump broadcasting. Engine 5, Ladder 1, 788 Willard Street, Unit 212 on the investigation.
2: Conchu has Willard Street.
1: Conchu, you have it. This is the Quincy Fire Pump broadcasting, Engine 3, Ladder 2, 142 South Walnut Street on the investigation. That's the Quincy Fire Pump broadcasting, Engine 3, Ladder 2, 142 South Walnut Street on the investigation. Car 2.
2: Car 2 has it.
1: Car 2, you have it.

0: Move on to control. I spoke with the boat owner. We're going to just monitor until the sea lays down. Postcard's been updated.
1: Received.

0: 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How did you receive this call?
1: Engine 3, could you repeat your message?
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1: Engine 3, that was called in by the alarm company.
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0: Command 2, you can return.

0: 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Ladder 1 to engine 5, do you need anything?
1: No, we're all set. I was just going to clear you. System is not in trouble. It's just a local alarm inside the unit. You guys are good.
0: Ladder 1 has it. Clear returning.
2: Ladder 1, you're clear returning.
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0: 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Return.

0: South One, I command a fire alarm trouble with the panel. We're investigating.
1: Solemn has that. South One, I command trouble with the panel. You're investigating. I'm calling South One, I command.
0: Go ahead.
1: The alarm company did state that there's a pull station somewhere in the building, either the basement or the first floor.
0: Okay, thank you.

0: 2009. Can you check the road rage at Vila Newport, please? Black BMW.
1: Received.
0: Going to be in North Carolina Ridge, heading towards beach, all over the road.
1: Received.
2: South Walnut Command, fire alarm systems reset. Command terminated.
3: Fire alarm, South Walnut Command. System took a reset. Engine 3, you're clear returning.

0: Likewise, lights for engine one.
1: Engine three to car two. Car two's answering. Could you beat me a south walnut? Receive south walnut.
2: Yeah, it's in the middle of the road. It's taken down one lane. If you want to notify the appropriate thing.
1: Car 2, 2 fire alarm. Follow, I'm answering car 2.
2: Oh, it's in the middle of the road. And I...
1: Road. Tom has that car 2, 43 Whitney Road. We'll have engine 1 go investigate.
3: 8-4.
4: Virchow Street, this is order, manager and a tenant is on the second floor, and I guess it's a sober home.
3: Great.

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0: 7-5.
1: I'm clear. 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Would you like me to take one of those downed trees in the Bravo area?
0: You can have your pick.
1: We'll start with Elmwood and Farrington, since I'm already over here.
0: Okay, thank you.
2: Okay, three. Alright, thanks for the info. We're able to move that off to the side and the road's now passable, so you can show us clear.

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1: Annex Street at Newbury Ave, and thank you.
0: Okay, Atlantic and Newbury, I'll be in.
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2: The wire's down. That's a Quincy 5-pound broadcasting. Engine 1, 43 Whitney Road, and the wire's down.
3: 7-4, I'm out.

0: 7-5. It's about half a tree just before the intersection of Farrington and Elmwood. I'm going to go help the 7-8, possibly with two of us. We can get the tree out of that road, and then we'll circle back here.
1: 9, Willard Street Command, faulty detector, engine 5, you're clear returning. Engine 5, can you respond to 76 Brook Road for the wires down?
2: 5 has it, responding.
1: 5, you have it, you're responding.
3: No rush on that one.
1: Javon, you're off.
2: Engine 4, standing down.
1: Latitude's back in the bond. Latitude, you're back.

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1: Just one call.
0: Alright, I checked the area. Unable to see.

0: Engine 1 to fire alarm. I couldn't sense you. This is a tree branch has been removed from the street. Engine 1 returning.
1: File on that, engine 1, good intent call. 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Engine 1, you're clear returning.

111 kilo, yeah, this tree is completely covering the whole road and not movable at all. 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

0: 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And then the x-ray at Father Bill's is just waiting for the Victor 1 for a tool, but though we had no social work.
1: Okay, received. Do you want us to swing, circle around and go back?
2: Yeah, if you could, affirmative, that party is going to need a detail once the work is complete. 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
1: Okay, sounds good.

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1: Fire alarm answer, engine 5.
0: We are off at 91 Brook. We have a tree on top of a car in the road. No wires. Gonna walk down to 76.
1: Fire alarm hazard, engine 5. You're off at 96 Brook for a tree on top of a car. You're gonna walk down to 76 to investigate.

0: 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I'll be clear. This is a side street, and Pads are able to make their way on separate streets. Is there any other trees down?
1: Not yet.
0: Alright, I'll be clear for now. If you get any other calls, just far as she's on the way.

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1: Five to fire alarm.
2: Fire alarm answering.
1: Yeah, notify forestry for 91 Brook. All we have is that tree on top of that car across the road. We're going to block it off and clear momentarily.
2: Fire alarm has that. We'll notify forestry for 91 Brook. Forestry has been notified already for Brook Road, engine 5.
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0: Notify forestry for me. I had a branch come down at 142 South Walnut in the street.
1: File on hazard at 142 South Walnut Street. We'll notify forestry.
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0: 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Yeah, that'll be passable now. Parks, we'll just have to come up and pick it up. Where do you need me?
1: .326 Elmwood Ave. Wires down. There's a branch on it.
0: Yeah.

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2: Regardless of all the Mass General Law statutes that she has memorized, she was advised that this is a civil matter. We will be clear.
3: Received.

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0: 7-4, can I get a personal, please?
1: Good.
2: Marine 5. Tommy, can you just enter another one? I got like a 40-foot sailboat broke free. It's getting smashed to pieces on the Marina Bay break wall. We're going to attempt to notify the owner, but there's nothing we can do about it now.
1: Good.
3: All right, there's a large branch from a tree that's in the audit, Penn Moscow. I was able to push back the pucks that were impeding traffic, so self-claim it.
1: Received. 111, go ahead.
2: I'll be clear. I probably just upset that her husband's in the hospital, but she's going to be walking home, so I'll be clear.
4: A fire alarm. This is a cut phone line at pole number 241. We're clear returning.
5: Five has an engine 4. Cut phone line at pole 241. Engine 4, you're clear returning.
2: There, that's an old telephone wire, and the branch was moved out of the road.

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Detail officer on here. 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
1: But Hancock Street, unit 611 on fraud.
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0: 7, 8.
1: Yes.
0: Have it, Marlboro. A tree fell and split in half in the street.
1: Have it.

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This is the Quincy 55 broadcasting, engine 4, 142 Rice Road, and the wire's down. 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
1: We'll let them know. Yankee 7, do you need the 7-8 there?
0: No, you just got.
2: I have a thank you, Yankee 7.
0: Welcome.

0: 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Got a live power line down from pole 18-1.
1: Fire alarm has engine 4. You have a live wire down from pole 18-1.

0: from the grid.
1: Just you have it there. Good size tree limb. Down in front of 4 Briggs Street, just before the intersection with Elm Ave. Got it pushed off to the side so it's at least passable.

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1: Good.
0: He's coming out of Center Street on the left side, if you look in the building, Home Depot. I'm just going to check out some parties. I can hear some yelling coming from the woods here.
1: All right.
0: Can you put me on that as well?
1: All right.
2: 773-774.
0: Go ahead.
2: It might be that party that we usually deal with out there that lives behind them, the building there.
0: Got it. Asher, is it behind the sheds there? I can hear the voices, but I don't know where the trail is.
2: Correct. It's like a little trail, a pallet, and a Lito clearing the fence. That's a heavy set guy with glasses. Usually carries a large pocket knife, just so you're aware of it.
0: Jeff Haslett.
3: Phipps 3, Unit 2 on the CO.
0: I believe he has paperwork. If dispatch wants to confirm that.
4: Do we have a name?
0: Jeff Haslett, H-A-S-L-E-T-T, is in-house.
4: Great guy.
5: Florida fire alarm. We're going to have to stand by on this one until the electric company gets here.
3: Problem as an engine floor, you're going to stand by until National Grid's arrival. We'll update you on the ETA.
4: One, you're off. Class D.

0: Yankee 7. Yeah. 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You can show me clear Tom. The supervisor showed up and just cut that up enough for vehicles to pass. And I will send the front later to clean it up.
1: Okay.

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1: I am. They're here now cleaning it up. It should be another, hopefully, 15 to 20 minutes.
0: All right. 784.
1: 84.
0: 291 Water is a tree blocking the road.

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1: Received.

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0: One Billings Road, more than a hit and run in the past. Suspect car on scene.

0: 75. 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They did grab most of the tree, but there's still half the roadway that's taken up by branches. I'm assuming they're going to come out and grab the rest. I'll be clear. If you could just put in the notes that half of the tree is just laying on the fence of 255 Farrington. Might do a little damage to it.
1: Received.

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0: 6 Sierra Foxtrot Alpha 2-3. GMC Terrain, if you give me that party's address.
1: Unless I got hit twice, I already have that one.
0: Alright, I mean, the road's passable with one lane. You can leave it open and move on to the next one. Your call.
1: Alright, he's out of Weymouth.
0: Alright, yeah, I mean, people can get by when the tree company gets here, they get here. DPW, whatever.

0: 786. And they weren't looking for a report. There was no purchases. Somebody opened up a credit card under their Macy's. Macy's is going to take care of it. They were provided a case number. They're going to call back if there's any further suspicious activity. But I'll be clear.
1: Engine 1 returning. Engine 1, you're clear returning.

0: 8-5, this is an absolute mess over here. Is there any ETA on these people?
1: Give them a call.
0: Thank you.
2: A6A5, you need a hand?
0: Yeah, if you're around, and if you need to clear, you can. Just everyone's just doing what they want to do over here, driving around everything.
2: I'm in the square. I'll make my way over there.
0: All right, thank you.
1: Seven-seven-four. How are you guys making out?
0: We're good right now. Still working through it. We'll get back to you.

0: Bona valoració. Couldn't find a source of the yelling, but we spoke to a couple of parties out here and they said that a few parties that were yelling or went over the storage unit here. We're just going to check it out and I'll get back to you.
1: All right.
2: 775.
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2: Yeah, that's my
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0: All right, Kira. Clearly, I'm not able to get into the store again over here, so.
1: Received.

0: 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The change of address here is number 1717 Elm Street. Trouble in the system. Management is notified. Engine 1 returning.
1: Fire alarm has engine 1. Engine 1, can you respond to 18 Johnson Ave for the wires down?
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0: Can you just have me up at Home Depot for a minute? Just following up with the management staff here about some things.
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1: Good.
0: I'm out. It's another large branch just laying across the middle of the street. Just going to talk to some of the residents standing out here, and I'll get back to you.
1: Seven nine. 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
2: Chief

0: 7, 9. We're not really sure. I'm confused like you.
1: Okay.

0: and went to fire alarm. This is a past problem here. The address is number 12 to 14 Johnson, and this is a Verizon pole that needs to be addressed. So that's a call to Verizon. The pole is number 3 at 12 to 14 Johnson for a pole replacement, former construction.
1: Fire alarm has engine 1, 12 to 14 Johnson, Verizon pole number 3. Past construction, enjoy when you're clear returning.
2: Fire's on scene, they checked it out. It looks like it's been like that for a while. They're going to notify the grid. We're clear.
3: Receive.

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0: Elm Ave at Willow Street, a tree down.
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1: I see you already called forestry. There's not much else we can really do for right now. It's a dead-end street. There's no damage to any cars or property. And there's a off-duty QFB that lives on that street. He's going to call us if anything changes, but I'll be clear for now. And I can head over to Raven Street.
0: Thank you.

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On scene with the chainsaw. The 85 has traffic under control. I'm going to be going clear from this location.

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0: 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I'm assuming they're referring to Father McMahon Way from earlier, which was already taped off by fire. So that's all set. I'll be quick.

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2: Correct.
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0: Can you just let Forestry know to come from the Beach Street side, please?
1: Will do.

0: 775. I added some notes in the vehicles on the call. It's parked in the driveway of 153 Milton. It was struck by a city tree. Provided her with a case number. If you don't mind calling Forest Street and just have them add that address to the list, please.
1: Will do.
2: Seven, eight, six.
1: 201 Fennel Street, wires are down, fire's on the way.
2: Six, seven.
1: Seven, eight, three.
2: Eight, three.
1: 17 Outer Unit, 348.

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3: Engine 2, you're responding. 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That's the Quincy Fire Pump broadcasting. Engine 2, 201 Fenno Street, and the wire's down.
0: Spoke with the RP. RP was advised and provided a case number. There's no suspect info. Show me clear.

779. Alright, that was not a hit and run. 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He had exchanged information, he just wanted to know the next step. I advised him to call insurance.

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0: Three Virchow's Mass Behavioral Health line saying that Amanda is now barricaded in her room acting erratic. Hasn't slept in days, misusing her meds.
2: Hey, for Amanda's only request was to remain in her room unbothered from the last time we talked to her.
0: Received Aspire's calling about her.
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1: Fire alarm answering engine 2.
0: A large tree limb took down the power, took down the cable and phone. The 201 Fenno, building number 7. We're going to be tied up for a few.
1: Fire alarm has an engine 2. Tree fell down, took down cable wire and phone at building number 7. 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
1: 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What happened with the other one?
0: It was not a hit and run. 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They exchanged information. 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

0: 71. You just want to update this address. It's going to be number 31 Marginal Road. DPW is going to need to get out here. The road's completely impassable. It's a large tree down.
1: Fire alarm wire secured. Two's clear for turning.
2: Fire alarm has engine two. Wire secured. Engine two, clear returning.
3: Okay, it was pole number one, which is set behind 201 Fennel. It was a set of cable wires. Fire snipped them, sent them to the side. Tree limb came down. I'll be clear.

Can you go by Veal and Old Colony and tell me the status of the lights there?

0: Skyline 79. All those New York Ranch, Lima Tango Zulu 7158. I assisted the caller out of her driveway and tagged the car.
1: Here's the

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1: Received.
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0: Proceed, thank you.
4: A3. You can change that to a DMV assist. 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So you can show me clear.
2: Eight one, I'm clear for calling.

0: 786. 7 Langley Circle, a tree down on somebody's front steps. Probably a couple lives there.
1: Proceed.
0: I'm sorry, it's just wires down. I was reading the left front call.
1: Okay, I have it. Wires down 7 Langley.

0: 86, it could be that central street call we already closed out.
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0: 74, what was the dispo?
1: Party was advised and there was no suspect info. Sorry, in case number was provided as well.

0: 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Have ladder 2 come down here. 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
1: Fire alarm has engine 4. We'll give ladder 2 a call.

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0: Alright, that tree is all the way across Victory Road, yeah, between Tilden Commons and the marina. So the marina takes care of the roads out here, right?
1: If so, yes.
0: Alright, I'll try and locate somebody from the marina bay.
2: 786. Call is going to be one and the same. That pole is set back behind 201, further back on the property, and fire took care of that.
1: Thank you.

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0: 76 also. I think Logan has Everett at Granger blocked off with Jones as well.
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1: I'll find one.
0: Alright, all they probably need to do for now is put some cones up here right at Building Commons and Victory.
1: Thank you.

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1: Who's responding?
0: Two, you're responding. 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

0: 7-8, I'm clear. 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
1: I can head over to Atlantic at Newberry. We were there once, but I just want to make sure more branches didn't fall.
0: I have a second.

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1: Final answering.
0: Cable and phone wire down from pole number 4. 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Engine 2 is clear.
1: Fire alarm has that. 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Secured. Engine 2, you're clear returning.

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1: Go ahead.
0: Yeah, fire took care of that just as I was pulling up. You can show me clear.

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70. So we have a tree that got uprooted, looks like in front of 146 Atlantic. 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

0: 7-8. 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Sustain some damage from that tree fall.
1: Good.
0: Just make contact with the vehicle owner too, then give them a case number.

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0: 142 Rice Road. 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Tree limb down some wires.
1: I have it.

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1: Christopher, a 16-year-old.

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0: Who's the police on scene? We're returning to quarters.
1: Phylum has that, ladder 2. QPD on scene, ladder 2, clear returning.

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1: 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She just wanted to know.

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0: 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I'll be clear.
2: Received.

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1: Engine 5, you're responding. This is the Quincy 5 Pound Broadcasting. Engine 5, 39A Rogers Street on the medical. That's the Quincy 5 Pound Broadcasting. 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
0: He's on board X-ray. 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They'll get back to you. I'll be clear.

0: 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I'll be close.
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1: You put myself and the 783 out with Jeff Haslett at Commonwealth and Jermaine Ave.
2: Got it.
1: He's got a warm pacification run. 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
2: 779-776.
0: 79-6.
2: Target on the shoplifter just fled. White male, black shirt, gray vest, black pants, Stop and Shop bag. He took grocery items, left down the back door.
0: 79
2: Abbott,
0: I'm taking the back door,
2: is
0: the one by the
2: Jeep. That's what I'm assuming, yes.
1: 76 Abbott, I'm out on the left side.

0: 7-0. Okay. X-ray, please.
1: Where exactly are you?
0: We'll have to come through the bus lane to where the bike racks are, and we're down the hill from there.
2: Go on, Jeff. A3 is going to be praying and has within on the warrant. I'll go back to 17 Jermaine now to talk to his father. A3 is inbound with that mail party.

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0: 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Not sure what kind.
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Right, that was X-ray 7. They're going to the South Shore. He's already been dressed up. Be quick.

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0: Go back to the scene. I guess you just jumped out of the ambulance.
1: Are they still there?
0: I believe so, yes.
2: John, go. Where did they pull away? 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

0: 79. 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
1: Going to chase back. Going out.

0: 7679.
1: What?
0: X-ray said he cut through the TD Bank parking lot, so likely in the area of Home Street. Probably went back to the tape.
1: Alright.

0: 781.
1: Go ahead.
0: All right, sir. Do you mind calling me in the ADF at 432 Commerce Street to perform a well-being check?
1: 432 or 436?
0: 432, sir, is what was relayed to me.
1: All right.

0: 781-2, sorry, sir, that is 436, PMA unit number 2, my apologies.
1: No worries.

Triple seven. You can clear the 778. I'll be standing by on scene for the low-hanging wire on Akron and Norfolk, as well as the one on 15 Akron Street for the grid.

0: 8384.
1: It sounds like we have both callers on the line. Start to 11 Watson Road, 201 for the boyfriend-girlfriend arguing verbal at this time. She says no weapons. She says she does keep a pocket knife when she walks the dog. I told her to put it away and not have it on her.
0: 8384,
2: guys.

0: Delta Card, we have a first room route as well. Female sounds very PK.
1: Hey, can I apologize? Can you go with that?
0: I have Brewster en route. Female sounds very DK. Bit erratic.
1: Appreciate it.

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2: Seven four.
0: 75 Scotch Pond Place, number 34, reporting father-in-law is trying to break into the room. They're saying they're barricaded behind the door.
3: Four.

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0: Hexa 5, I'm sorry, can you repeat that?
1: Can we just stand by for a couple minutes?
0: Please.
2: 8-5, 2-3, you guys good?
1: Yeah, we're good.
2: Got it.
3: Seven four, I'm going out.
0: Yes.

0: 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I believe I'll be in the 775. Do you have any pending calls?
1: I do, in the Delta, 1245 Hancock Street. 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

0: 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Is there an ETA for this, for a grid?
1: Stand by, 785 first.

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1: Okay.
2: Seven five going out.

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1: Good, sir.
0: Just saw that car on the block at Scotch Point. I'm gonna head over there.
2: X-ray 5, phone clear, no EMS.
3: Ma'am, you can clear that call from 436 Palmer Street. The daughter and stepmother are going to check out. I'm just going to try to touch base with a detective from SAU. 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
0: Good.
4: An ETA, multiple live wires down across the state region.
0: Received. Thank you. A2 first.
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0: Mara, do you want me to relieve the A2 case? We can go to the Bravo area, or,
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0: Got it.
2: Hey, 4 days, I'll take that down. Where you got me on first half?
0: 7-8, sir.
2: Alright, I'll be in the file that though.

0: 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My CAD is not loading, and could it possibly be on the Morgan side?
1: A5, that's correct. It's on the Morgan side.

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0: Philly 5 to control. Please restore here. The 7-5 is going to be given a juvenile a ride to a Mason's Steakhouse. He'll get back to you on that. You can turn me clear.
1: 775. Reporting juvenile, starting knowledge 358554.
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0: Kilo 9. With Brewster out in front of CVS Beale Street, sick male, he signs only, we don't have a lot of other information. He's going to be out front.
1: Okay.

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1: 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Close me out for a verbal dub. I'll come back and file.
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0: 85. So this is kind of like a third party caller, but if you can check for a gray Jeep Wrangler at Walmart with ducks in the windshield, possible plate of 2, Mike, November 33, told the caller that the female in the vehicle hasn't eaten days out of gas and hungry, no Q5 statements.
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0: Is it?

0: 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X-ray will advise.
1: X-ray 7, we're going clear with the Peter refusal.

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1: Started 999 Southern Artery 783. 84 999 Southern Artery around the unit of 110. Two females walk into the building. They don't believe they're with National Grid as they're claiming. Only description you have is two black females in ski cap.
0: I have it.
1: Hey, five, it's definitely blocking the road. 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
0: Hey, four, can you have the FP buzz, man?
1: Stand by.

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1: Receipt.
0: Matrix activation.
1: I got it.
2: Actually, I thought control 1 for 194 Independence out.

0: 85, I just spoke with Forestry, they're on the way to you next.
1: Kilo 12's out.
0: Eight four.
1: Walked over a few different floors, then San Juan. Talk to the IP. They're advised you can show us clear.
2: Control the 776. Mary, you had an extension?
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0: 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She did hit the button accidentally, and she also has her husband here taking care of her, so we're going through.
1: Okay.

0: 762 communication. 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

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Acton and Norfolk are both opened up. Bridge will be coming by to do the services that are on the sidewalk, but they don't need me anymore. I'm clear.

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2: Seven, eight, three. That's probably on the X-ray. They'll get back to where they're going.

0: 780. Sir, can you take a swing through the air of 1031 C Street? Refused caller states there's two youths on mini bikes riding in the front lawn of the church.
1: 'm on location. They're just playing wiffle ball in their bicycles. So they're all set. I'll be clear.
0: Received. Thank you, sir.

0: You will not. See the caller in the station lobby from Nolwyn Road regarding elder abuse.
1: Yeah.

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1: Okay.
0: 6 Copeland Street with Mass 4 Papa Charlie Alpha 58.
1: Sure.

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1: Beautiful. 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Put me on Arthur's unit right here.
0: Pursuit 773. Thumb screen library 40 wash for the bookstore door motion alarm. No key holder.
1: Sure.
0: Hey, 83, can you point there with them?
1: 83, I have it.
0: 12.
2: 12 vehicle 5, Papa Julia 951.
1: I have another car coming, right?
0: Yep, you have the 7-3. Do you need a third?
1: Nah, 2 should be fine.

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0: 35 Appleton, we're working on an apartment number. Call states the girlfriend's trying to have him removed from the house, having disorder.
2: Got it.
3: Everyone
0: good?
3: I got the old one on the Spear Street side.
0: Delta Cars, you have that?

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0: Can you please put me on at 105 Faxon Park Road? 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Apparently, the owners are home. 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

0: 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Only got the voicemail though.
1: Repeat, thank you, sir.
2: Hey, one press open.
0: Seven, 6, you're a little broken up. Can you order the Appleton?

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0: because the control declares the daughter is just down the street and there's nobody home. That female's going to stay on scene until the dog is picked up. Can I get a personal, please?
1: Do you have it?

0: Evet.
1: That male part is going to be leaving momentarily. I can find a treatment sex with the on-call judge. 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
1: Reverse.
0: Right. 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I'll be in 8-7-6-9.

0: 7-1. Stage 4 found a unsecured door in the back. Myself, the 4 Officer Pope, went through the library. I'm going to try to secure that door.
1: Unit is clear. Calls out for the Dove. Mail pocket is sent on his way.
2: Where is it?

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We're able to get that door shut and secured. 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
1: XF 5-1, the air responding to 175 Center Street for the unknown medical.
0: Proceed to X-ray 4. Do you have an apartment number? We have two calls going on in there.
1: Apartment 1722.
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1: 76. Kilo 12.
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1: Theory of 22 James Street for the unknown alarm that's been sounding.

0: A4. I spoke to FB. 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The fire alarm's not going off inside.
1: All right, I don't know.

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1: Yeah.
0: Check the area of 73 Bicknell Street. I know a lot of boats are probably broken free today. Marine units aware as well.
1: Yeah,

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1: Engine 3, you're responding.
2: India, in the call. It's in the driveway, but again, there's nobody in the house. It's being renovated.
3: Is it?
1: Engine 3, 22 James Street on the investigation. 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

0: is the Quincy Fire Department broadcasting Rescue 1, 2003 Falls Boulevard, Unit 111 on the medical. This is the Quincy Fire Department broadcasting Rescue 1, 2003 Falls Boulevard, Unit 111 on the medical.
1: I did freeze off, change command.
0: 3, you're off, your command.

0: Reeves, command of fire alarm. How do you receive this?
1: This came in from PD. Apparently there was an officer on scene that heard alarms going off in there.
2: You know, I just flagged down my passerby on South Street. He handed me a wallet. I'm just going to go to the station and log it.
3: Received where on South?
2: I'm sorry, Stealth and Clarendon.
0: Ladder 1, you can clear.
1: We did not have Ladder 1 respond. Deputy was aware.

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1: Engine 4 Latitude, you're responding. This is the Quincy Fire Department broadcasting. Engine 4 Latitude, 9 Old Colony Ave on the investigation. 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Engine 4 Latitude, 9 Old Colony Ave on the investigation. Car 2?
2: Car 2, is it?
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0: Break off, or is fire need you?
1: No, we'll be clearing now. They just went through the window and shut the alarms off.
2: Engine 3, clear returning. Engine 3, you're clear returning.
0: Probably somebody trying to break into it.
1: Can you just put in the notes, there's two front doors that are going to be unsecure. There's a deadbolt and they can't lock it unless you're from the inside.

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1: 8-1, yeah, this confirmed about in the water. I spoke with the RP, he's just concerned because it's been kind of floating in the area since 10 a.m. this morning. If anyone wants to check in on it, it's right behind 73 Bicknell, in between here and the Four River Bridge. I did not notice anyone in need of distress.
2: 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Just try to reset.

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0: Thank you, ma'am. I'll take it up. I'm clear.
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2: That's right, 6 Zulu X-ray, Alpha Center. If I gave her a case number, the car is parked next to it. It wasn't that car. It's a hit and run. You can show me clear, no suspect info.

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1: 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She had seen it previously.
0: Where is she?
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0: 780, are you able to clear there?
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0: 780, 782, if you can head over to 109 Stoughton Street, I guess both parties are on the scene. Had some kind of a harassment issue earlier today. The caller is not on scene.
1: Crazy. Crazy,

0: 82, we just got another one hang up from that address as well.
1: 80, I'm going off on location. This originally was a third-party caller, not on scene.
0: Correct.
1: 36.
0: Does have an LTC as well. Again, she's not on call.
2: Hey, Jerez, as well. You going out?
0: Yes.